0: Torino International.
1: Look around. 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
2: 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I overheard you say you hate this song. Next thing I knew, I'm walking over, came and tapped you on your shoulder, said, my dear, you're not the only one. Spent the night there at my place, that night became 100 days, and I shared all my deepest secrets with you. Soon enough, well, I found out you're something I can't live without, and every time I close my eyes, I miss you.

You keep telling them kids they can't read, they can't write, they can't do nothing. In fact, it makes me wonder if this is school.